0: Buenas noches, Bogotá.
1: Puktesipal atin feher nakakamli esilal reli chapilkwang.

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Well, let them speak now. 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

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Don't do it. 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

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But I

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1: Buddy Jared, Michael Baker.
0: What you see is this broken heart of mine. You see, I can sing and sing and sing about this broken heart of mine.